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1: All right, everybody. We're here in Los Angeles in the wonderful Cherokee Recording Studios, and tonight we're going to vent some steam and talk about this town. And hanging out and jamming with us tonight is one of the great guitar gods of our time, none other than the brother Wayne Kramer. So Jason, are you ready?
2: Yeah!
1: All right. 1, 2, 3, hit it!

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Did I just say that? 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

caught between the profits and you're caught between the lust. You're up there on a tightrope. You can't worry about the cars, cause at the bottom of the pit, that's where they keep the rattlesnake. And she's been crawling on her belly, cause everybody's on the table now. That's right, everybody.

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And a bit more monitor, if you got it. Ah! Can you have everything loud? Yeah, can you have everything loud?

still, still with me. 1953, Stalin dies. Khrushchev denounces Stalin. 1956, the Hungarian uprising, crushed by Soviet tanks.

1965, Ceausescu comes to power in Romania. The Prague Spring, crushed by Soviet tanks.

1995, Gorbachev comes to power, initiates perestroika. 1989, student protest in Tiananmen Square. 1989, the Czech Velvet Revolution. 1989, Christmas, the Romanian Revolution.

1989, the Berlin Wall comes down. Coup d'etat against Gorbachev. 1991, the Yugoslav army attacks Slovenia and Croatia, the start of the Yugoslav conflict.

1973, revolt in the Russian parliament. A ceasefire is agreed in Bosnia. 1995, a socialist government is elected in Hungary. 1995, a socialist government is elected in Poland.

Yes, if you do your best, Jah will be the rest. 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Obligé d'écouter. Obligé d'écouter le Redim. Declaration of Rights with him. Hear that.

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I Earth is clean. Zion family, Earth is clean, positive vibration, same way on mission. 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

clouds evaporate, obliterate, incinerate. 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
1: Everything's retroactive. The theory of narrative, positing a universal urge on the part of finite human being to imagine the end of the story in which they find themselves always in the middle.
0: Human beings in imagining the end of the story.
1: The imagination stands always at the end of the mirror.

0: That's possible. Yeah, that's not modest. Since you tell me, there's no one can. It's all the over. Determination. And determination.
1: Existence is a process of self-creativity once.